0: Bravo 600, Genoa.
1: What?
0: Final stop, lower level at Terry in the IHOP parking lot.
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0: 50 to Nova.
1: 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Should come back to Nissan Altima White.

0: nigga till I'm not getting a record. Working on file for 187. Of course, 1987. 1069.
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0: No, you said it was a Altima?
1: Yeah, well, white Nissan Altima.

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0: Showing negative 29, the most recent is out of Arizona. Showing the Arizona 28 of Charlie Whiskey 8110. Correction. Charlie Whiskey 8110. For a 2024 Nissan Altima, showing expiration 1231 or 26. Showing registered to end holding.
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0: 5209. Your last date of suspension for me with a Georgia license is going to be 070-411-142.
1: So I can give you the status of it. 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Out of it.
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1: 6 on.
0: Traffic staff 3134 southbound at 45. With Louisiana Zulu 066 to a

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0: Teddy.
1: 2-4.
2: JP, DFR to Iowa Speed Disk.
1: 10, JP, DFR.
2: Yes, ma'am. Just the info. One of our drones is currently following a 21A vehicle on the expressway just past Manhattan Boulevard. It's a black Infiniti, Louisiana 845, George Alpha Whiskey.
1: Call us direction.
2: We're continuing to follow to see if it's going to get off or continue on to GNO, just for info, if you have any troopers on the interstate.
0: What's the signal?
2: The 21A, possible 68 vehicle. We contacted the owner, who confirmed to us the vehicle is still stolen.
0: Give the script again.
2: Black Infiniti SUV, Louisiana plate 845, George Alpha Whiskey. Vehicle is actually going to take the Terry exit at this point.
3: It's one. It's not a bad area.
1: We don't want
0: to. So the West Wing is, we got to go.
3: Take the nine, I'll go ahead and

0: 2461, you're gonna be by yourself, in San Bernardo.
1: Hello.
2: 4040-DAS, do I have permission to cross over?
1: Hello.
0: B-10 is also on route.
3: DFR to troop. The vehicle is going to be entering Algiers at this point.
4: JP, it was a confirmed stolen vehicle. There was no 29 to test today, 28.
3: Yeah, 10-4, we're getting an NCIC hit for a 68 vehicle. Contacted the owner, and he confirmed to us that he does not know who is currently driving that vehicle. Be under JP item INDS 00424 of this year.
4: Civil.
1: We need to know that we need to notify NOPD as well.

0: level points at it. Do you, is it going towards General DeVault?
1: Yeah, 10-4. The drone no longer has eyes on it, but it did head towards General DeVault. Pretty good chance it may be going towards the Tullis area. We have hits that come northbound from that area, and one of the listed persons of interest has a Tullis address.

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1: Now.
2: Travis stop 3134 southbound at Cavern Lane. We're Louisiana 286. Juliet Whiskey Juliet is going to be a white Honda Passport SUV.
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0: Now, put me over to Possible 18 at US 90. I'll pull over at Manhattan Boulevard. I'm going to be with a red SUV.

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0: 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Juliet Echo Lima 626. J E L. Okay, Honda Accord.
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1: 44.
0: We're on a traffic stop. I-10 west, just before Clearview. The outlet, Louisiana. Personalized tag. Hotel, Juliet. Juliet. India, November, Charlie. 7. Displayed on a black sedan.

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1: 36.
0: Traffic stop Causeway at 43rd Street, 735 Kilo Delta November, 735 KDN. I'm going to be on a black Jeep.

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2: Be on a traffic stop, the I-10 South Service Road at Williams. Break the outway, Louisiana 567 Golf, Foxtrot Victor. Louisiana 567 GFV is going to be on a black Infinity sedan.
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0: 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It's going to be on a gray BMW.
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0: Be on a traffic stop, I-10 East at Power. Yeah, well, Louisiana 170, Kilo Echo Papa. 170, K-E-P, K-E-P. 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
0: 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Juliet Alpha November 578. 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
1: 44.
0: You have a traffic stop. I-10 West Transcontinental. Be out with Louisiana 768 Kilo Alpha Mike. It's going to be on a white Nissan Sentra.

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1: Okay.
0: Set 1598. Who's in the DL? 0118-35-326. 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
0: 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I'm at the JPCC. 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You're going to mileage 141864.
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0: going to clear West Bangor, CCC Unit 107, subject eastbound between Junior DeVall and the superstructure. Given to them by NOPD, they advise a black male, possibly manic, on the interstate. Nothing further.
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0: Clear on my last off, citation issued.
1: 44.
0: Also, I'll be on another traffic stop. I-10 East at Cleary. I'll be out with 931 Juliet Sierra Charlie. I'll be on a black Acura sedan.
1: Okay.

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0: 10 West, Clearview. Florida Plate, Juliet, Lima, Echo, Echo 35, JLE, E35. It's going to be a black Chevy Equinox.
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0: Simple. I'm going to give you an ID. Can you confirm for me?
1: Simple.
0: My driver DL is going to be 10693373. 10693373. So Joseph Martinez. Let me know when you're ready to copy passenger.
1: 71.
0: Passenger is going to be 11414016. 11414016 through Jasmine James.
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2: 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Fourth Street at Weir Street with Louisiana, 414 Juliet, Quebec. Kilo, 414 JQK. A great Buick. 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

0: 4v40, né?
1: Anyone?
0: So be advised, Joseph Martinez has negative 29, but he does have two active protection orders with a valid DL. For your Jasmine Jane subject, she has negative 29 with an active protection order and Martinez being a protected person. Still back.
1: Oh.

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1: Copy 48.

0: I just want to say John, you know, it's gonna work out for Signal Hang-On. The Action East at 210. The white Toyota Camry's from mine.
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Miami Beach West, upper level at Ames Boulevard, Bonneville, Louisiana. 190 Golf Alpha Golf. 190 GAG. A black Nissan Rogue.

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1: Bravo, Commander Genova. We'll be lower level in front of the McDonald's. Thanks.

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US 90B East at Terry Parkway with Louisiana 847 Juliet Kilo Yankee 847 JKY. It's going to be a gray Acura midsize SUV.

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0: That'd be East Florida at Manhattan Boulevard, gonna be Louisiana, Zulu. 833-087. Z833-087. 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
0: 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Correction at LA 23. Going to be Louisiana 967 Golf Alpha Kilo 967 GAK. 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

0: 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Louisa Flight, RS67, Golf, Alpha, Kilo. It's going to be a white Nissan Maxima. It should be for Bravo 61.
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That was down. This is for the Veterans Overpass. It's going to be an Alabama tag. 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
0: US 90B East at Terry Parkway with Texas Whiskey Charlie Delta 6018. WCD 6018. 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

0: Cine di Kate O'Hara, Jeff?
1: Jeff?
0: So starting next up for Texas Whiskey Charlie Delta, 6018. That's WCD 6018, Black Monday Sonata.
1: So what?

0: Good. You said I ain't gonna go. Are you clear?
1: Yes, about to be. What you got?
0: Anything you can come see?

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1: 52.
0: The DL for that driver is going to be 009-385-199. 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

0: Peter, did you know him?
1: This is who?
0: Coming out to JPTC with one black female. Sorry, Miles, it's going to be 659.
1: Okay.

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0: 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Six and nine north.
2: Yeah.
0: Well, I'm going to relocate the 52's 1015 vehicle down to the lower level to the IHOP. Mileage is going to be 37,942.
1: Confirmed.

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1: over. All right, passenger out. Mileage is 37942.
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0: 10 East 214.1. Louisiana tag. Mike Henry.
2: Wow.
0: Mike Hotel. 18963. On a black Infiniti 250.
1: 10-4.

0: P68 Ruby does.
1: Yes.
0: Yes, sir. Can you let Corner 1 know I'm going to be upper level eastbound? I'll be right before the Terry Parkway exit.
1: If I advise them.
0: Yeah, well, just making sure. I think they're dropping them now.

0: it be 24? It's the same. Yeah, y'all have the key fob for this vehicle?
1: Five two fields are left in the call.
0: I'll look around.

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1: I'm sorry.
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1: Come on.

45, Nola. Ten West at 203, gonna be out with a dark colored Subaru. It's gonna be Florida tag, 69 Alpha Charlie Whiskey Yankee. 69 Alpha Charlie Whiskey Yankee.

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1: All right, Thomas.
0: Good morning, I'm 10-8, St. John Lee's from 04 to 06. Stock mileage is 61131.

0: bees, if at all.
1: Okay.
0: You can have me westbound, US 90B lower at Avenue D, Louisiana Point 797, Juliet, Corvette, Tango. It's going to be a gold Chevy Equinox.
1: Okay.

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0: Traffic stop. The 10 East at about the 201. Louisiana 140, Juliet Whiskey Oscar. 140 JWO. It's a gray Hyundai Tucson.
1: Thanks,

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Was that on US 90 the offer? Come in Ames. Alabama 23, Charlie 02, Yankee X-ray 6. It's going to be a silver Dodge Dart.

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0: 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Whiskey Sierra Delta 4347 on a gray tundra.
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0: 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It's going to be Louisiana personalized. Romeo, Oscar, Juliet, Oscar, 1. 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It's a red BMW.
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4: Driving stop, 10 West, 206. Louisiana, Yankee, 423659. Y, 423659. So, white, 2 in Tacoma.
0: 4.

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0: just want to be able to say Charles University on 20 acres in North Carolina at the one.
1: 26.
0: 26. Going to be two vehicles unknown description or further per 10 or PD.

attribute that to these bank units to the 5th JP with a possible 98. What's estimated at St. Martin?

0: 3-1-0, but you think you're in for San Antonio, I send you to the Super Nintendo.
1: Thirty-one.
0: Thirty-one. It's going to be Elias, 250 in Brownsville, or Brownsville, Colorado, on the left shoulder.
2: Yeah, 97-0. 97. 10-7, St. John Lace. And the mileage is 6-1-1-6-6. 6-1-1-6-6. 10-8 regular duty.
0: Okay.

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1: Yes.
0: What was that location with JP again?

0: you're going to the West, thinking if you're 29, you're going to be East at Westwood?
1: 78.
0: 78, it's going to be a motorcycle versus an 18-wheeler medical and wrap her arm and leg pain under a nerve blockage.
2: Well, I'll be around with him.
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1: 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St. Charles said they're going to be working it.
0: 10-4, 26 current.

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1: Correct, D Delta.
0: So

0: 26-93. 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
0: I already called the record of the car game move. 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

0: B31 to an available at East Bank Cap unit. I have a 620 will be I-10 eastbound. Just before the 228 on the left shoulder, I'm going to see if we can relocate them all. I just passed the exit, so I'm about to make the flip.
1: Devil.

0: season 1 Bravo 31, is that going to be the same that you're interrupting?
1: Turn 4.
2: Request of 3 is transporting a driver and a motorcycle to UMC.
0: So,

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1: 25.
0: The subject didn't meet the criteria, and he was handicapped.
1: And 4.

0: B31 Trinidad. 1050, B31 Reginola.
1: 31.
0: I'm 1097. We're actually going to be at the 227.6 on the left shoulder.
1: 31.

Which one's available for Saint John unit for 100 I-10 E-2207? Going to be your suspect, the 18-wheeler, victims in a sedan in the median. Call them out passerby, unknown further.

0: Bridgeland said they'll let them get it first in the 2023 in Berman.
1: 54
0: is going to be a blue SUV versus a train. No injuries per the driver of the train.
1: Civil?

0: 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Eastern Kansas, Central Pony, Arkin, West, Delta, 229.
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0: 86, Silver, Silverado, versus Bar Brown, or Andrews on the left shoulder.

0: 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Spill it in the hopper. Come back, I can hear you.
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0: Good morning, I'm 10-8.
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0: Vive di fuori di nuovo. Just be advised, these train tracks cover the east and westbound lanes right here, and it's going to be in the middle of the intersection, so all those lanes are going to be blocked.

0: 54 should be down.
1: Yeah.
0: Do you start the next up for 646 Foxtrot Quebec Lima? Four, I'm sorry, 646 FQL, going to be a Blue Eastern Road.
1: Don't.

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0: I don't have the plate yet, but if you can you get one started for me? It's going to be on the westbound side. When I get the outlaw, I'll get the information you need.
1: So,

0: Yeah, 73. Regional.
1: Center.
0: Put me to 97 with that crash, that single vehicle, signal 20 at 229.
1: Oh.
2: Yeah, I'm making a flip. I'm wrong with that one.

0: They're not in the left shoulder. They're at the gore, at the vulnerable exit.
1: So.
2: I'm 25. I thought they were.

0: 361 said vehicle St. John, St. Charles, in 399, coming in from Street L, I-55 southbound to 26, black truck, moving to plate ZB126, 670, running vehicles off the river.
1: 9-5.
2: Alright, it's going to be 369, Hotel Sierra. It's going to be a blue Chevy HHR.
1: Hotel.

0: also, he's talking. So we're going to have to cut it.
1: So,

0: be 11 hole.
1: 11.
2: I'm sorry, I was 10-8. I was out with, I think it's B-54 at Berman Highway and Belchase Highway with that crash with a train.
1: Okay, where you guys are 10-8 from the scene?
2: 10-4. I was out with them for about 10 minutes.

0: Don't know how long the hold
1: I have 100 holding East Bank, Clearview, and Shaw. The victims of the school bus with juveniles on board. That's with 18 Wheeler Medical and out.
0: So. East Bank unit for that?
2: 21. I'm en route with him on that.
1: Therefore, no injuries reported at this time, but medical is en route.

0: reach out to 26? Got an email.
1: No.
2: Yeah, 73, region Olaf. Can you request EMS for the driver? He has a left arm pain and a laceration to his left arm, forearm.
1: No.
2: He has 73, troopy dead?
0: Yes. Yeah.
2: Can you go ahead and start the next one up with this one, please? Let me know when you're ready for the info.
0: 1071.
2: It's a Silver Chevy Silverado, Louisiana Zulu, 491456, Z491456. We have a snatch unit en route. We're going to be relocating off to the Bonneville exit.
0: Okay.

0: Movie TF-73?
1: Which one?
0: BT gonna be in Rogers. You said you're getting off that Bonneville, correct?
1: Temple, yes, sir.

0: 215, see ya.
1: Good.
0: Don't put him under the interstate on Bonneville on the shoulder.
1: Alright, Kimball. I'm out with him right now.

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0: 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It's going to be a side swipe with mirror to mirror. No juveniles on board. It's just going to be two adults.
1: Cool.
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1: therefore, thank you.
0: Three seven eight.
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0: Can I get next up for Louisiana Mike 56195, a black Chevy Silverado for no insurance? We're going to be in the discount zone on Causeway.
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1: 93.
0: 10 East 213. It's going to be Mike 135-142. M 135-142. The white F-150.
1: No. We're going to the west right here for 1020. He was already west of Butler. 20, it's going to be a gray looking sedan and a green sedan on the shoulder noses.
2: Uh-oh.
0: B99, I hit to the crash.

0: Which one said there was thank you for 25, I'll take the Berman.
1: V54?
0: V54 is a Jeep versus a Rogue with head and chest pains, EMS and route with roadblockers.
2: Not enough to 78. I'm gonna handle that crash 90 at Butler. I asked for it.
3: 54, I'll handle this one.
4: Yeah, well, I'm still right here. I'm looking for it right now. I'm not seeing it though.

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1: Yes.
0: Next up, Louisiana 115 Kilo India Victor, 115 KIV Black Meats on Rogue.
2: Well,

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0: 310 south at the 1 with 574 Golf Quebec Sierra 574 GQF. The silver Hyundai Azura.

0: 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Be 194 Hotel Golf Uniform, 194 HGU, Silver Lincoln SUV.
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0: Can you come assist me 90 eastbound, main span, right lane, right shoulder? A disabled garbage truck lost its drive shaft, and it took out three other vehicles' tires.
1: 10-4, in route.

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1: Entonces,
0: 3139 northbound, 3152 on a Louisiana Play Whiskey, Victor Echo 546, WVE 546 on a Toyota RAV4.

0: resources available was thinking after a single 20 was thinking Maple was over level Westbound.
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0: 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They relocated to the 1,000 block of Peters.
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0: 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He's going to be on the right shoulder past the causeway entrance.
1: Yeah.

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0: I'm 10 out of 10 on Echo Coral.

0: just want to verify what you think it is. For a bullet for a vehicle that Causeway PD was in pursuit of a red Chevy pickup with a Louisiana license plate temporary 214-4975 with a utility trailer hauling a grill and a lawnmower. 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Causeway PD canceled due to unsafe conditions.
1: B21, 10-4.

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0: is gonna be a white monster sedan on the right shoulder that was smoking previously but no longer. Possibly needs the next up. 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
0: 10 West, Attitude 10. 319 Hotel Uniform Delta. 319 HUD. It's a black Mercedes.
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0: recently, you know. Charles, 3017 northbound at US 90B with Louisiana 618 JSJ 618 Juliet Sierra Juliet Black Toyota Corolla.
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0: Hey, Advisor to a company. We at I-10, wait, I-610 eastbound near the west end exit now.

0: you're westbound at I-10 and West End. Well, 610 and West End.
1: Eastbound, I-610, West End.
0: Careful, thank you.

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1: Thirty.
0: Comes up LA 18 eastbound at US 90 with Louisiana 629, Foxtrot Kilo Mike 629, FKM, the Black Kia Sorento.

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1: 78.
0: 118 Westbound at 541 with Louisiana 416 Golf Lima October 416 GLO. It's going to be a black. He's on Ultima.
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0: Delhi 18 westbound at 541. Louisiana 861, Juliet Sierra Golf 861, JSG, the Blackview Concrete.
1: No.

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0: 970. Traffic stop. The 51 north, just south of I-10. Louisiana temp tag, 225-17057. 225-17057 to White Kia.
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0: Traffic stop 61 South at LNA Road, Louisiana 364, Hotel Papa Hotel. 364 HBH, gray Honda HRV.
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1: So.

0: Sorry, hold. Traffic stop, US 90 westbound at Lapalco, with Louisiana 567, Juliet, Quebec Hotel, 567, JQH, Sequoia, Toyota, Camry.
1: No.

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0: Wie ewig ist Maul?
1: Veterans Eastbound on Homestead on Louisiana Plate Yankee 460-425 Y460-425 on a red Toyota Tacoma.
2: Be on 7-0. Traffic stop 10 East 207 Texas Yankee Hotel November 4209 YHN 4209 out of Texas. So back to the Highland.

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0: US 11, TJ Smith. 286, Charlie Whiskey Bravo. 286, CWB is a black Nissan Rogue.
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0: 912 East, that's 82. Louisiana 295, Charlie Kilo Foxtrot, 295 CKF, on a silver Volvo.
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0: Caller's relocated off the main track.
1: 10-4. Thank you very much, ma'am.
2: L-54, if you want.
0: L-54.
2: 55 north to 40. I'll be out with multiple vehicles driving the wrong way on the interstate or on the on ramp.
0: Okay.

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0: Jackson went to the St. Charles unit for 20 eyes. How many eyes can we lift up to 217?
1: Come on.
0: Or it's a great pickup on a white truck. The roadway is blocked. Medical note for unknown. I'm going to get mapping route as well.
2: 215, copy direct.
1: Where you at? Time is 7:26. Where you at?
3: 51 and 10.
1: 10-4. I was in the same area to see if I was close or not for that 20 on.

0: you went to the East Bank unit for a road hazard. Let me Earhart. Just past the overpass on Cleary.
1: D-25.
0: D-25 is going to be a large black item in the roadway.
1: Four.

There's one to Tangier unit for a 99, last seen I-55 north of the 57. It's going to be a gold Dodge Ram pulling an ATV on the trailer with the unknown state 28 of India, 75713, speeding is burden.

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0: Traffic stop, US 61 at Tribune Street, West Louisiana, 606 Delta Bravo Lima, 606 DVL on a gray Honda Pilot.

0: respond to East Bank Unit 420, item was at Transcontinental.
1: B21.
0: It's going to be a white Lexus and a white Ford van on the shoulder.

0: one says St. Tammany unit, 420 is going to be LA 59 at Center Ward Street.
1: 57.
0: L 57 is going to be a white Toyota Explorer and a Toyota Camry. Nothing further. Came in through slide off fire.

0: 57, New Camley Arena.
1: Ten nine.
0: The Esso's already in route.
1: 10-4, thank you.
0: Bridge 1 says Slidell unit 499, last seen I-10 east at Highway 190. It's going to be a red Nissan pickup with unknown Mississippi tag passing on the shoulder.
1: 29-10-4.

0: Region 1 says St. John, unit for signal 20, I-55 northbound at the 9.6.
1: Seven,
0: single vehicle, white infinity versus wall, no injuries, no road blockage, caught in by a passerby.
1: Oh,

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2: 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I-10 East of the 263. Louisiana 699, Gulf Sierra Delta 699 GSD on a blue Toyota Yaris.
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1: Dial 31.
0: L31. L31, Beacon 1, approved vehicle stop. US 11, just north of High 12. 258, Juliet Uniform Delta, 258 JUZ. It's a gray Grand Marquis. Copy you to second, 28 to second. L31, Beacon 1. You ready for the second one?
1: Go ahead, L31.
0: Yankee 460042, Y460042, going to be a silver Toyota.

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0: Tiny 7, me 55 north, 9.6, right shoulder.
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0: Okay.

trunk of a Western Unit for $99, left seen US 90 at Top Jamie. Could be a blue mid-sized SUV for a

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1: Hotel 21.
0: 55 southbound at the 38 on the Chevrolet Silverado 10 and call it no 28 to sleep.

0: Procedure 1 to a West Bank unit for 20i, US 90 at South Jamie.
1: 54.
0: 54, it's a teal Audi SUV in the ditch, and the driver's still behind the wheel, medical en route.

0: right up to a Tangy North unit. I-55 southbound just before Kentwood. Somebody lost a caulking table. It's sitting in the middle of the roadway.
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0: 10-9.
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0: I-55, I'll put 23.
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0: Thank you.

0: Union, single 9-9, 10 west of the 206, gray Tacoma, Louisiana Yankee 484, 121, all of the road, no caller. That's right.
1: Careful.

0: 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Give me a white Chevy pickup with a 28 Zulu 214394. 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
1: Yeah, 31.
0: 31, it's a white Ford F-150 and a silver Ford Fusion on the right shoulder.

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0: I get next up for Louisiana Yankees, 026-868. Yankees, 026-868, a blue Audi Q7.

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0: Yeah, you can show me out at I-10 East at the 266, Ohio. 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
1: Okay.
0: This is going to be a traffic stop. It's not a rough. It's at 20.
1: 10-4.
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0: ma'am, correct. 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It's going to be for Kayla Morris. 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
1: Ten four.
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1: Ten four.

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0: told any torture about him. 54. They called the table to get salary for it, though. Can't believe it.
1: Southbound just before Kentwood.

0: Region 1 says flight out unit 499 last seen icon left at the 267. It's a gray sedan with a back bumper hanging off, driven all over.
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0: Matt has the vehicle. Myself and 26 are going to be 10-5 and driver and passengers to Middendorf's and Manshack.
1: Support.
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1: B-54, stand by, B-54. L-21, go ahead.
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0: 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You code 4?
1: I'm good.
0: Before, are you out with that license plate?
2: That's the registration sticker affixed to this plate.

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1: 10-4-29 for that Curtis Hedrick is going to be confirmed by Operator Johnson with NOPD.

0: She went to a TNG unit for 100 US 190 at North Baptist.
1: 72.
0: Your victim's a white Expedition. 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

0: Rejoined to the changing unit for a 99 last seen at 55 south of 32. It's going to be a white Toyota Tundra with a Louisiana 28 of Zulu 777861. Following too closely and on the fitting of the vehicle.
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2: 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They removed them to the T8 truck stop. 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

0: going to the East Bank unit for a 99 Lexi 1910 Clearview. It's going to be a gray Honda sedan with the Louisiana 28840 Juliet Apple Oscar, driving under the speed limit in service.
1: V1, yeah.
0: Rachel went to the St. John unit for a 99 last seen I-10 West at the 210. It's going to be a gray Bronco with a Louisiana 28 of 699 Foxtrot Uniform Tango, almost hitting other vehicles and tailgating.
2: Why is it simple?

3-1 to East Bank Unit 4, a 20 is coming I-10 left at Clearview. Bravo 80, it's going to be a gray Tacoma and an orange Santa Fe. They pulled over about 0.2 miles west of Clearview.

Hotel 55, Region 1. Can you hold that 100 for me and put me out on the stop? I-55 North at the 27th. Louisiana, Zulu 106537. 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

0: the ones that it'll pay me for 100 iPhone Plus subscriptions.
1: 72.
0: 72. It's going to be 3 vehicles involved, 2 victims and 2 black sedans, unknown make and model. Your suspect's an unknown vehicle on the outside.
1: 10-4.
0: Okay.

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0: Getting a hit notification on my ticket writer. Can you verify for me, please?
1: Ten four, is it a 26?
0: 10-4, it's going to be 851-2689. 851-2689 on a Stephen Richard, white male.
1: Region 128, Tangy San Helena unit for a 99, last seen LA 10 at 441. It's going to be a white Nissan Titan with Timothy 28 of 009, Bravo, Oscar, Charlie Tango, all over the roadway.

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1: Yes, everyone.
0: Stephen's subject is going to be negative for 29, is that an NTIC?
1: Yeah, 4-9.

0: went to the St. John unit for an 18. It's going to be I-10 west of the 209. Not been advised.
1: Yeah, so I was just about to advise. I'm out with it. It's Louisiana 692 Hotel Yankee Delta 692 HYD, partially on the on ramp lane.

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1: 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She just needs a little bit to get off the interstate.
0: 10-4, they've been advised.
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0: 315 Bravo Tango Echo 1, what's the location?
1: 10 west of the 209.
0: 7.

0: 97 North. Alright, vehicle's been moved to the right shoulder. Should be standing by for that. Okay.
1: B-54, you know what?
2: 54.
1: For me, right to JPCC with 110, 15, white female, starting mileage 537, 50.
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0: Okay, well, I guess I'll say that one more.
1: Yep.

0: Yes, the principal is a set the commission award.
1: Okay. Going to Eastern Canada for an 18, I-10 West at Clearview.
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1: That's all right.
0: Did that crash happen between exit 41 and 42?
1: That's what it's showing on here, but I don't see it.
0: If it was west of exit 42, it's going to be for Hammond PD.

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0: Traffic stop, US 61 at Airline Park, 416, Gulf Quebec, 416, GGQ was going to be on a black 70 Malibu.
1: What's

0: to a Slidell unit for $99, last seen I-12 west of 78. Could be a maroon Genesis G70 with a Louisiana 28, a 657 Gulf Yankee Sierra all over the roadway.
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0: Trivel Desk, L-44. Acadian's asking for an ETA. Supposedly they're out with it.
1: Well, I'm
0: sorry, you broke up.
1: I'm going to pull up.

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1: I'm in the parking lot right now.
0: Well, I don't see an orange Santa Fe.

0: says she's in the horse
1: oh, magic. Yeah.
0: She said she's on the other side of the parking lot from you.
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1: 10-4. Is that a Louisiana plate?
0: 10-4, sorry.
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0: No Causeway Boulevard at Kenneth Street, Louisiana 813, Hotel Alpha Zulu, 813 HAZ, Black Nissan Sentra.
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